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0: Feeling just that little bit dry? 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
1: Hello, I'm Melissa Delfs. A case of the deadly H5N1 bird flu has been detected in Australia for the first time in a wild migratory bird. The sick brown skua was spotted earlier this week and in preliminary testing returned a positive result before it was confirmed by the CSIRO overnight. Chief Veterinary Officer Dr. Beth Cookson says the first response will be surveillance.
2: We have been carefully preparing for this event for a long time. We have had the benefit of learning from the international experience, and this means that the investment that government and along with state and territory jurisdictions and industry have made have left us as best prepared as possible to respond to this situation.
1: WA residents on the south coast are being advised to report sightings of sick or dead birds to the Emergency Animal Disease Hotline. Meantime, Prime Minister Anthony Albanese says the government will do whatever it can to stop the spread where possible.
3: We of course always examine these issues carefully. We have prepared for it. This is something that has happened through migratory birds. It's happened by definition around the world, and that is why we've been preparing for this.
1: Australia was the only continent in the world free of bird flu. Two passenger trains have collided north of London overnight, killing the driver of one of the vehicles. British police have confirmed 89 people have been injured, while 11 have suffered very serious injuries. Prime Minister Keir Starmer says his thoughts are with those involved and their loved ones. The Asylum Seeker Resource Centre is today celebrating its 25th anniversary. It was the first organisation in Australia which specifically addressed the needs of people seeking asylum. Senada Suryagic arrived in Australia as a child and the centre helped her family set up their home.
4: I know that I'm just one story of many, but I do imagine that the people that walked through those doors 25, 20, 15 years ago would have integrated into our society in a way that wouldn't have been possible if it wasn't for the ASRC.
1: Meantime, the Asylum Seekers Resource Centre is hosting its World Refugee Telethon today with a fundraising goal of $1.5 million. Coinciding with World Refugee Day, the ASRC says the funds will go toward ensuring refugees and people seeking asylum can access food, healthcare, legal support, housing assistance and community. And actor Mike Myers has delighted comedy spy film fans. The actor has confirmed a fourth film of the Austin Powers franchise is on the way, but didn't provide new details about the cast or possible release date. And in sport around the world, Socceroos fans are lamenting their side's loss against the USA this morning in the World Cup 2-0. The ABC spoke to Socceroos fans on the ground in Seattle who watched the game live.
5: That hurt. That hurt. We weren't the better team. A couple of selection issues, but proud of the boys.
6: Well, we'll see. We'll see everyone next round in the knockout stages. We'll get our redemption.
7: They were courageous. They worked out all day. We're very proud of the boys.
8: And they showed energy.
7: We're going to be
8: energy all day. Energy all day.
7: We'll be right.
1: Pretty. Australia's progression into the knockout stage of the World Cup could be shaped by a Group D match later today between Turkey and Paraguay. Australia play Paraguay next Friday. And in more sport in AFL this afternoon, the Adelaide Crows are set to go head-to-head against Melbourne on home turf, while the GWS Giants take on Carlton. Tonight, Collingwood will play Port Adelaide.
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10: In Broken Hill today, it'll be possible thunderstorms with the forecast high of 13 and an overnight low

0: Tomorrow, Sunday, it'll be partly cloudy with the top temperature of 14 degrees. And for Monday, partly cloudy and a high of 13 degrees. In Menindee today, it'll be light showers with the forecast high of 15 and an overnight low of 10 degrees, with a 60% chance of rain. Tomorrow, Sunday, it'll be partly cloudy with a top temperature of 14 degrees. And for Monday, partly cloudy and a high of 14 degrees. The Darling River water level at Weir 32 is 1.46 metres. And the current Menindee Lakes dam levels are sitting at 33%. And currently in Broken Hill, it is 12 degrees. While in Menindee, it is now 14.
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6: Hello and welcome to our look at the latest singles and album charts here in the UK. Coming up in the next hour, we'll be hearing from former One Direction star Niall Horan, who's returned with a new solo album. Plus, Hollywood actor turned jazz pianist Jeff Goldblum will be telling us about his latest collection of standards. We also have new music from Evanescence, Alex Warren, Alicia Grace and Taylor Swift. Plus, we'll be featuring all the top five best-selling songs in the UK and find out if Ariana Grande can hold on to the top spot. It's all coming up in the next hour with me, Kim Robson.
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6: Let's start with a new entry into the album chart. It's Malcolm Todd, Do That Again, and from it, this is I Saw Your Face.
8: Number 19.

Welcome, Todd. I Saw Your Face from the album Do That Again. It's the second album from this American singer-songwriter who's currently enjoying a big hit song called Earrings. It's a new entry for Evanescence, Sanctuary, and from it, this is Afterlife.

0: Essence, Afterlife, from the album Sanctuary. It's the sixth album from this American rock band, and this track is featured on the soundtrack to the TV show Devil May Cry. This week, they started a new world tour, which runs until March next year. I'm Kim Robson, and this is Top of the Pops on the BBC, and we're featuring some of the new entries into the latest UK album chart. Our next new entry comes from Jeff Goldblum, who is probably better known as an actor with leading roles in many films, including Jurassic Park and Wicked. 10 years ago, he turned his passion for jazz music and his talents for playing the piano into a successful sideline career, and with his orchestra has toured the world and now released his fourth album, Night Blooms. He spoke to the BBC's Mark Radcliffe and Stuart McConey.
1: Forgive us for going over ground that you will have gone over in interviews before, but your love affair with the piano and with jazz and with music starts when you're a little boy, doesn't it?
2: Yeah, my parents gave all us four kids lessons, and I was an okay student, not so disciplined. But after a couple of years, my teacher gave me a jazz arrangement of Alley Cat, as a matter of fact, and it was unlike anything I'd played before, with syncopation and this and that. And some in me just dug it, and I started to play more and tried to get better till I could play that. And that's when I started. And then I kept playing. I had my heart set on a career in acting, and then went to New York as soon as I graduated high school and kept a piano in my apartment, then snuck it into a movie or two, like The Fly character plays the piano and Arthur Miller's Easy. And then about 30 years ago, Peter Weller, that I did Buckaroo Banzai with, loves to play the horn, and we started to play together in our houses. And then he had a friend, believe it or not, Miles Davis, who said, yeah, I know you and Jeff should go get a gig and play with real musicians, and it'll be fun and you'll get better. That's what we started to do, and I kept this group whenever I wasn't working going. And then about 10 years ago or so, Tom Lewis from Fontana saw me play on the Graham Norton show while promoting Thor Ragnarok with Gregory Porter, who had asked me, hey, play this piano while I do Mona Lisa, this Nat King Cole song. And Tom Lewis saw it and said, hey, let's do an album together, Jeff. And now we're on our fourth and fifth.
3: Yeah. I mean, watching you play, you take quite an actorly approach to performance, I think. There's a lot of facial expression and engagement with the audience. And sort of what I particularly like was you two, because you've got some great players with you, the way you use your face to acknowledge the greatness of your co-musicians on the stage. That's the actor in you coming through, isn't it?
2: Well, you're so nice. Yeah, I don't try to do anything in particular, but I am always thrilled by, I play with some of the best musicians in the world with me, and we're taking, you know, new solos every night, and I get a big thrill out of what they do. So I'm not opposed to sharing that with the audience, and it's a big delight for me to tell these musical stories to the audience, some of whom know jazz very well, but some of whom maybe like knows me from a couple of movies or here and there, are less familiar with some of these classics. So it's really delicious for me to introduce them to these songs. And so I was
1: about to ask, is that a particular pleasure for you, that you know that people have made, some people may come along who don't know the music, don't know the repertoire, know Jeff Goldblum and love his movies, love you as an actor, and you introduce them to this brilliant world of jazz through that? That must be very gratifying.
2: It's so gratifying. And a lot of people come up to us and say, hey, you know, I thought, you know, I didn't like jazz necessarily or this or that, but this is really good. Oh, I didn't know. And these songs are so good. You know, Cole Porter we do, and Rodgers and Hart, and we do classic things with lyrics that are fantastic, real poetry, and a lot of people are introduced to them and love them.

0: Jeff Goldblum as Time Goes By from the album Night Blooms. 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

0: 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It's the debut album from this quartet from Birmingham here in the UK.
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0: Evanescence, Sanctuary. 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
1: Olivia Dean, The Art of Loving.
2: Talk to me, be the man that I need, baby. Talk to me, be the man that I need.
0: Number 3.
1: Drake, Iceman.
3: I'm an only child, no one could have made another. I have to father my mother and treat my son's grandfather like my older.
0: Number 2.
1: Michael Jackson, The Essential. Number 1, it's a new entry for the latest from Niall Horan. Here's Trevor Smith.
4: If the whole world was watching, I'd still dance with you.
5: In the decade since One Direction announced their hiatus, Niall Horan has proved he can go it alone, with hit solo albums and a devoted global fan base. His latest album, Dinner Party, is inspired by when he met his long-term girlfriend for the first time at a friend's dinner party, and it's a celebration of life and being in love.
6: Gives you a lot to write about, of course, you know, the nuances of her being in a relationship, and like the good, the bad, the small moments, the small arguments, the fun times, the dancing around the kitchen at 3 a.m, like all these little nuances that make for a lot of good ideas and like stuff that you don't have to overthink. On this album, I never walked into the studio and said, what am I going to write about today? Helps a lot when you've got actual life to live and you've lived it and you know exactly what you want to say. It's just about trying to, once you've written this idea, then trying to find another angle, you know, into the Venn diagram, if you like. So last year was a really good year for that and just letting it flow.
7: Poetry in motion as you're walking down the stairs.
5: When it came to writing and recording this album, Niall wanted the process to be more organic than anything he'd done before.
6: It's definitely got more of a live feel than some of my previous stuff. Usually what I do is I sit down and try and come up with as many ideas as I can, usually just me and a guitar or me and some friends and a guitar. But when we started making the album, it was just a jam. My two producers, John Ryan and Julian Bonetta, who I've worked with for years and years, we just said we would just set up a drum kit, set up the guitars, and I'd just get on the mic and just scream and shout stuff and then attach a feeling and an emotion and a storyline to that, to the vibe first. So getting the vibe first was important, actually, in hindsight, because now I listen to the music and it feels like a cohesive, full body work and something that has a good vibe to it.
5: This album is the story of how Niall's life has changed over the last couple of years as he's hit an age milestone, found love, and put down some roots.
6: It's the first time really that I've like probably like put roots down. For a man that's spent the last 15 years on planes and traveling the world, it's kind of a new chapter, if you like, and turning 30 was a big one. I was like, whoa, this is happening. Because when you're in your 20s and you're just bouncing around the place, you're not really thinking that much, and then all of a sudden you get a moment like, you know, that night at that dinner party that actually changes the course of everything, and you're like, oh, wow, things are different, kind of thing. Picking

0: Niall Horan, Dinner Party, taken from his new album, which is a new entry at this week's number one. When Top of the Pops returns, it's the brand new singles chart.
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0: I'm Kim Robson. Now it's time for the brand new singles chart here in the UK. And we start with a new entry at number 32.
2: Now, this is the official chart. This is where it begins.
0: It's a new entry for Silver Bumper on Tonight.

0: Silver Bumper on tonight. Silver Bumper is producer and DJ Harry Eagle, and he hails from Sheffield here in the UK. It's a new entry for Alicia Grace, Bloodstream.
1: Number 25.

0: Alicia Grace, Bloodstream. At just 18 years old, Alicia is a singer-songwriter based in California in the United States. I'm Kim Robson, this is Top of the Pops on the BBC, and we're featuring the high new entries into this week's UK Top 40 Singles Chart.
1: Number 22.
0: It's a new entry for Alex Warren, Passenger.

0: Alex Warren, Passenger. It's the third single to be taken from his second album, Wild Child, which is released at the end of August.
1: The UK.
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0: Now numbers 20 to 6 in the singles chart. At 20, Milky, Just the Way You Are. 19, A Non-Mover for Malcolm Todd, Earrings. At 18, Harry Styles, American Girls. Up 1 to 17, Prosper, Free Your Mind. A Non-Mover at 16, Olivia Dean, Man I Need. 15 is Michael Jackson, Human Nature. A Non-Mover at 14, Samba, Homewrecker. 13 is Olivia Rodrigo, Drop Dead. Up 1 to 12, Ella Langley, Choosing Texas. 11 is Zara Larsson and Lush Life. At 10, Chemical Brothers, Go. 9 is Zara Larsson, Midnight Sun. Up 1 to 8, Michael Jackson, Beat It. 7 is Tame Impala with Dracula. And at 6, Drake, Janice. Coming up, the top 5 best-selling songs in the UK.
3: I'm Trevor Smith with a quick look at this week's music news. Singer Duffy has announced her first concert in more than 15 years after she revealed that a traumatic event had led her to step away from public life. The singer announced on social media this week that she would host a secret intimate gig and perform new songs for fans on the 5th of July in London. Mobile Awards founder Kanye King has died at the age of 57. King worked tirelessly to champion black musicians' contribution to British culture and founded the Mobile Awards 30 years ago. Paying tribute, Mystique singer Alicia Dixon called King an incredible woman and added your impact is immeasurable. So we say, hey. FIFA unveiled a new dance anthem as the World Cup kicked off this week. The track features a star-studded cast of Megan Thee Stallion, David Guetta, Angelo Bocelli and Huntrix's EJ. FIFA say the song reflects the spirit of the first World Cup to be staged across 3 countries and 16 host cities. Yep. And Sir Mick Jagger has made a surprise appearance at an Oxford pub performing with local students during the venue's weekly folk session. A spokesman at the pub said his team were delighted by Sir Mick's surprise cameo.
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0: Now the 5 most popular songs in the UK. It's a Non-Mover at 5.

Rodrigo, The Cure, down one at number four. It's taken from her new album, You Seem Pretty Sad for a Girl So In Love, which is out now. This is Top of the Pops from the BBC, and I'm Kim Robson, and these are the top five most popular songs in the UK this week. And for the second week, we're heading towards a new number one, as it's down two at number three for Ariana Grande, Hate That I Made You Love.

down two to this week's number three. It's a new taster for her album Petal, which is out at the end of next month. It's a non-mover at number two, Sam Fender and Olivia Dean, Rein Me In.

0: Sam Fender and Olivia Dean, Rein Me In, a non-mover at this week's number two. It's now been in the top 40 for exactly a year. The official UK singles chart is compiled by the Official Charts Company. I'm Kim Robson. Top of the Pops is produced by Alan Rowett at Rotation Media for the BBC World Service.
1: 6, 5, 4, 3, 2, 1.
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0: Taylor Swift is back with a new song, which is also taken from the soundtrack of the movie Toy Story 5. It's called I Knew It, I Knew You. It's this week's highest new entry.

0: July and August, trade grey skies for sunny winter days in beautiful Wentworth and surrounds. 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
1: In Broken Hill today, we're heading for an overnight low of 6 degrees. Tomorrow, Sunday, it'll be partly cloudy with the top temperature of 14 degrees. And for Monday, partly cloudy and a high of 13 degrees. In Menindee today, we're heading for an overnight low of 7 degrees. Tomorrow, Sunday, it'll be partly cloudy with the top temperature of 14 degrees. And for Monday, partly cloudy and a high of 14 degrees. The Darling River water level at Weir 32 is 1.46 metres. And the current Menindee Lakes dam levels are sitting at 33%. And currently in Broken Hill, it's 12 degrees and 15 in Menindee.

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0: Well, baby, I went down and got it for you.

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1: And broken hell today, we're heading for an overnight low of 6 degrees. Tomorrow, Sunday, it'll be partly cloudy with the top temperature of 14 degrees. And for Monday, partly cloudy and a high of 13 degrees. In Menindee today, we're heading for an overnight low of 7 degrees. Tomorrow, Sunday, it'll be partly cloudy with a top temperature of 14 degrees. And for Monday, partly cloudy and a high of 14 degrees. The Darling River water level at Weir 32 is 1.46 metres. And the current Menindee Lakes dam levels are sitting at 33%. And currently in Broken Hill, it's 10 degrees and 13 in Menindee.
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1: Far beyond reaching. 'Tis the season for pleasing. 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Am I loud and clear? Or is

Feeling just that little bit dry? Then wet yourself on some of this stuff. The best songs from the 60s, 70s, 80s, 90s, and now. 107.7 Too Dry FM.

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Feeling just that little bit dry? 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
1: In Broken Hill today, we're heading for an overnight low of 6 degrees. Tomorrow, Sunday, it'll be partly cloudy with a top temperature of 14 degrees. And for Monday, partly cloudy and a high of 13 degrees. In Menindee today, we're heading for an overnight low of 7 degrees. Tomorrow, Sunday, it'll be partly cloudy with a top temperature of 14 degrees. And for Monday, partly cloudy and a high of 14 degrees. The Darling River water level at Weir 32 is 1.46 metres. And the current Menindee Lakes dam levels are sitting at 33%. And currently in Broken Hill, it's 9 degrees and 11 in Menindee.
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I'm going to go out. 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

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I've all with the bullets to survive. 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

Feeling just that little bit dry? Then wet yourself on some of this stuff. 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
1: Good morning, I'm Melissa Delfs. Overseas, Iran says it has closed the Strait of Hormuz in response to Israel's strikes on southern Lebanon. It called them a violation of the peace deal with the US, but an American military statement says the strait remains open and at least 55 vessels had transitioned today. The BBC's John Donison reports from Jerusalem.
2: The deal between Iran and the United States was always fragile. Already, there are signs it is unravelling. The partial reopening of the Strait of Hormuz, through which 20% of the world's oil passes, was its principal achievement and a key priority for the United States, seeking to avoid a global economic crisis. Now, after just a few days, Iran says it will close it again, citing relentless and continuous breaches of the ceasefire in Lebanon by Israel, which continues to occupy a large chunk of the south of the country.
1: Australia has been urged to stay strong and resist panic as a deadly avian disease arrives on the mainland. The H5N1 strain of bird flu was detected here yesterday for the first time, with a sick brown skua found on a remote beach in WA, about 700 kilometres southeast of Perth, confirmed to be carrying the disease. The discovery has fuelled fears among scientists, conservationists and agricultural groups who point to mass mortality events and species-level population reductions in overseas outbreaks. UNSW Centre for Ecosystem Science ecologist Simon Gorder told AAP it's a serious concern, but it's important to remain calm as there are measures in place to deal with the strain as best as possible. Cost relief at the Bowser has been extended for another month, but the savings won't be as substantial as those seen in May and June. There's reports the Prime Minister will today announce a limited extension of the fuel excise, making petrol and diesel 16 cents per litre cheaper than the full price in July. That's compared to the current saving of 32 cents a litre, the price falling after it was cut by the government 3 months ago following the outbreak of war in the Middle East and global oil uncertainty. The discount scheduled to expire on June 30 comes at an estimated $2.9 billion in foregone federal budget revenue. The Asylum Seeker Resource Centre has thanked people around Australia for contributing to their World Refugee Telethon overnight. The centre hit its fundraising goal of $1.5 million. Founder Con Karapanyongotidis explained what the funds will go toward.
3: It's going to go to providing housing, food, aid, healthcare, legal assistance, English classes to thousands of refugee families that turn to the ASRC.
1: And a small contingent of volunteer lifesavers will be the only clothed beachgoers at one of Hobart's most popular beaches this morning. Laura Devoy reports.
4: Around 3,000 people are at Long Beach in Sandy Bay this morning for the Nude Solstice Swim, marking the shortest day of the year. The event concludes the two-week Dark Mofo annual winter festival. Participants will ditch their swimmers and enter the chilly water, all for charity. A local equivalent of the event will commence shortly in Canberra at Lake Burley Griffin, raising money for Lifeline.
1: And in sport, in a shocking twist, the 16th place Titans have defeated competition frontrunners Penrith overnight, 19 points to 18. Gold Coast Zane Harrison kicked a winning field goal with 19 seconds on the clock after setting up two second half tries. Coach Josh Hannay says it was tough, but his side's ready for games like that.
5: You know, we stared down a really, you know, the best team in the last 20 years there tonight, and they're the experts at closing out games like that, and I just thought it was a real step in the right direction for us.
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7: In Broken Hill today, it'll be partly cloudy with the forecast high of 14 and an overnight low of 6 degrees. Tomorrow, Monday, it'll be partly cloudy with the top temperature of 13 degrees. And for Tuesday, mostly sunny and a high of 15 degrees. In Menindee today, it'll be partly cloudy with a forecast high of 15 and an overnight low of 8 degrees. Tomorrow, Monday, it'll be partly cloudy with the top temperature of 14 degrees. And for Tuesday, mostly sunny and a high of 15 degrees. The Darling River water level at Weir 32 is 1.46 metres. And the current Menindee Lakes dam levels are sitting at 32%. And currently in Broken Hill, it is 7 degrees. While in Menindee, it is now 8 degrees.

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1: Good morning, I'm Alyssa Delfs. The Governor-General is honouring this year's Australian Antarctic Medal recipients. Scarlett Coppola has the details.
2: Jennifer McGee, Sean Gillies and Dr. Clive McMahon received an Australian Antarctic Medal today. The award recognises their outstanding services to Australia's Antarctic and Southern Ocean aspirations through scientific research and exploration. The Governor-General has congratulated the recipients, thanking them for their work bettering the planet. Recipients will receive their awards in their respective states later this year.
1: Today is Motor Neurone Disease Awareness Day, putting the condition, which affects almost 2,700 Australians, front of mind. M&D Australia says the past few weeks have been difficult for the community, with retired NRL star Jai Arrow's diagnosis and the loss of Neil Danaher shining a spotlight on the disease that impacts thousands of families. 7 News spoke to Busselton local and M&D patient Andy Pitt, a lifelong surfer after his diagnosis.
3: This is a different wave that I'm riding. I've always approached life like surfing. Take off, give it your best go, drop in.
1: Despite rave reviews, rising costs have forced Beetlejuice the Musical to end its Australian run. The cast will play the final show on July 6 in Brisbane, with all remaining dates on the national tour in Perth, Adelaide and Sydney cancelled. It comes amid high costs, although the cast and production value has been praised, receiving excellent reviews. Speaking to the ABC, theatre producer Alex Woodward says rising costs are impacting the industry.
4: Because the cost of productions has gone up, then the cost of tickets has had to go up, and that's meant that people have to be more picky about what they see.
1: Overseas, Ukraine's president has returned Poland's highest honour after his Polish counterpart said he was stripping him of the award. Volodymyr Zelensky caused outrage last month by renaming a military unit after a nationalist insurgent army that took part in massacres against Poles during the Second World War. The BBC's Joanna Keane reports.
5: Poland has been one of Ukraine's main allies during the war against Russia, but the Polish president, Karol Nawrocki, said President Zelensky's decision to name the unit after the Ukrainian insurgent army was incomprehensible. Writing on social media, Mr. Zelensky said he believed that the Order of the White Eagle, awarded in 2023, was for the Ukrainian people and the army, and now he had sent it back. The president's chief of staff, Ukraine's foreign minister and the ambassador to Warsaw are also handing back awards given to them by Poland to show solidarity with their president.
1: Meantime, the president confirmed Ukrainian drones have struck an oil refinery in Russia in western Siberia. He also said Ukraine has developed new long-range drones capable of operating over more than 3,000 kilometres. Russian authorities say air defences repelled a drone attack on the oil refinery. It comes as Ukraine's military has been engaged in a campaign of medium and long-range strikes on Russian targets for months in an attempt to hinder Russia's capability in funding the war. And taking a look at sport, with everything to gain against Paraguay during next Friday's World Cup clash, all eyes will be on Socceroos coach Tony Popovich as he determines his plan of attack for Australia's final group match. Popovich was lauded for his selection in Australia's opening 2-0 win over Turkey that set the Socceroos on the path toward the knockouts. But his decision to start a more conservative attack against the US backfired in yesterday's 2-0 loss.
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7: In Broken Hill today, it'll be partly cloudy with the forecast high of 14 and an overnight low of 6 degrees. Tomorrow, Monday, it'll be partly cloudy with the top temperature of 13 degrees. And for Tuesday, mostly sunny and a high of 15 degrees. In Menindee today, it'll be partly cloudy with the forecast high of 15 and an overnight low of 8 degrees. Tomorrow, Monday, it'll be partly cloudy with a top temperature of 14 degrees. And for Tuesday, mostly sunny and a high of 15 degrees. The Darling River water level at Weir 32 is 1.46 metres. And the current Menindee Lakes dam levels are sitting at 32%. And currently in Broken Hill, it is 7 degrees, while in Menindee, it is now 8.
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1: Good morning, I'm Alyssa Delfs. The Prime Minister has confirmed that the government will extend fuel excise relief for another month, making petrol and diesel 16 cents per litre cheaper compared to normal pricing for July, saving Australians around $11 per tank. The temporary support is half of the tax cut provided in April, May and June, but comes after the government proposed ending the relief initiative altogether from June 30. In a statement, Anthony Albanese also says they will reduce the heavy vehicle road user charge by 16 cents for the same period to help truckies keep Australia moving. Beekeepers have gathered in Bundaberg in Queensland this weekend to discuss the growing varroa mite threat. They say treatments developed in the USA are not suitable for treating the mites in Australian climates. Speaking to the ABC, the state's Minister for Agriculture, Tony Perrett, ruled out funding relief packages for impacted apiarists.
2: No, we're not considering it at this point, and I'll be very clear about that. We need to find solutions for this industry to the problem.
1: In Narrabri and Tamworth in New South Wales, the parasite has become a permanent part of beekeeping life, with industry leaders urging growers to budget for pollination. Almost 400,000 Australians are failing to access cardiac rehabilitation programs after suffering from conditions like heart attack. That's according to new research that found it's despite strong evidence that taking part in such programs can significantly reduce the risk of a patient dying from another cardiac event. Every year in Victoria, more than 80% of eligible patients do not access the rehab programs, making them four times more likely to die from a subsequent attack compared to those who complete the full program. The research established a direct link between the number of rehab sessions attended and survival rates. An Australian home cook is leading a campaign spreading hope for those diagnosed with motor neurone disease. Shannon Kirkwood reports.
3: Steph D'Souza is MND Australia's first hope ambassador. She lost her sister to the disease in 2022 and is sharing her story with others on Global MND Awareness Day and beyond. The blue cornflower is the international symbol of hope for MND. Ms. D'Souza is asking Australians to not just offer funds, but also to sprinkle a little kindness today. More than 2,500 Australians are currently living with MND.
1: And overseas, the British Prime Minister Keir Starmer has been urged by members of his party to reflect on his position and set out a timetable for his resignation. It follows the by-election victory by one of his potential challengers, former Mayor of Manchester, Andy Burnham. The BBC's Nick Eardley reports.
4: The pressure on the Prime Minister to quit continued this morning, with the Labour peer Lord Faulkner saying Sir Keir Starmer now had no authority and that a difficult leadership battle would damage the country. Sir Keir continues to insist publicly that he won't walk away and would contest any leadership challenge. Andy Burnham's allies want to give the Prime Minister time to digest the result from Makerfield. They hope Sir Keir will conclude that Mr Burnham has a better chance of recovering Labour's position in the polls.
1: And taking a look at sport in AFL, the Adelaide Crows defeated Melbourne overnight 99 points to 90, while Carlton handed the GWS Giants a loss 88 to 65. Meantime, Collingwood were too quick for Port Adelaide 78 to 52. Magpies coach Craig McRae says he was optimistic going into the second half.
5: No, I think we come here tonight, you know, wanting to get our season moving a bit. You know, it's critical times, time's running out. It's not plenty of time left, but you know what I mean.
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7: In Broken Hill today, it'll be partly cloudy with a forecast high of 14 and an overnight low of 6 degrees. Tomorrow, Monday, it'll be partly cloudy with a top temperature of 13 degrees. And for Tuesday, mostly sunny and a high of 15 degrees. In Menindee today, it'll be partly cloudy with a forecast high of 15 and an overnight low of 8 degrees. Tomorrow, Monday, it'll be partly cloudy with the top temperature of 14 degrees. And for Tuesday, mostly sunny and a high of 15 degrees. The Darling River water level at Weir 32 is 1.46 metres. And the current Menindee Lakes dam levels are sitting at 32%. And currently in Broken Hill, it is 8 degrees, while in Menindee, it is also 8 degrees.
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Hello, girls and boys. This is Auntie Tina. Did you know that beyond Broken Hill, there's a wonderful world where animals can talk and flopsy-eared bunnies wear tiny blue jackets? If you'd like to discover more about the charming world of Beatrix Potter and her friends, join me every Sunday night at 6:30 for a 10-minute tale on Storytime with Auntie Tina.

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1: Good morning, I'm Alyssa Delfs. The Prime Minister has announced that cost relief at the Bowser has been extended for another month, but the fuel savings won't be as substantial as those seen in May and June. On Sky, Anthony Albanese confirmed the limited extension of the fuel excise, which has been halved from what motorists saw recently.
2: We know that families are still under pressure, and we also know that the impact of this conflict on the other side of the world will have a long economic tail to it. So there's still some uncertainty. The oil price has come down this week. We want to see that flow through, but it will take some time.
1: A winter solstice event which aims to prevent and destigmatise suicide is moving online. Advocacy group Survivors of Suicide and Friends has been holding events on the winter solstice since 2013. This year's theme is taking a gentle look back to help look forward.
3: This year will be a lot different. It will be more intimate than it's been before.
1: Co-founder Annette Baker says while the move online has been a major change, it will still spread the same message. Weather conditions will settle again next week, returning to typical temps for this time of year, especially in the east of the country, where it's been relatively warm. On the ABC, the Bureau of Meteorology's Alana Cherney has the forecast.
4: Into today and tomorrow, we will see a continuation of some shower activity through central and southern parts of Queensland, from the Central Highlands and Goldfields, extending down towards the Darling Downs and out east towards the coast, as well as through northeast New South Wales. We'll also see some shower activity through the eastern parts of Victoria and southeast of New South Wales.
1: Overseas, an Italian tourist has been killed and several others required medical treatment after a fire tore through a luxury resort in the Dominican Republic. 1,700 others were forced to flee after the blaze took hold, catching on thatched roofs and sending plumes of smoke into the sky. Local authorities are working to determine what caused the fire. And there have been many innocent victims of the war in Lebanon, including activists such as Mona Khalil, who dedicated much of her life to protecting Lebanon's endangered turtles. She was wounded in an Israeli airstrike and died on Friday. As the BBC's Daniel Mann reports, Ms. Khalil fled the country to the Netherlands and returned to Lebanon in 2000.
5: In 2017, the ecologist explained that she could only return to live in the area after the Israeli army withdrew from southern Lebanon some years earlier.
6: In the year 2000, the south was liberated. It took me 2 days to pack and come to this house and start repairing. What makes me feel strong, what makes me feel good, this protecting Mother Nature.
5: Green Southerners, a wildlife conservation group in Lebanon, said that her work made her one of the country's most respected voices for marine preservation and biodiversity protection.
1: And taking a look at sports, Super Saturday saw the Bulldogs defeat the Sea Eagles by just 1 point overnight in round 16. Captain Stephen Crichton kicked a field goal to snatch a golden point victory from Manly. The Dolphins scored their seventh consecutive win of the contest, demolishing the Tigers 36-22. And in a shocking twist, the 16th place Titans defeated competition frontrunners Penrith 19-18. Gold Coast Zane Harrison kicked a winning field goal with 19 seconds on the clock. Coach Josh Hannay says his side is ready for game like that.
7: You know, we stared down a really, you know, the best team in the last 20 years there tonight, and they're the experts at closing out games like that.
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9: In Broken Hill today, it'll be partly cloudy with the forecast high of 14 and an overnight low of 6 degrees. Tomorrow, Monday, it'll be partly cloudy with the top temperature of 13 degrees. And for Tuesday, mostly sunny and a high of 15 degrees. In Menindee today, it'll be partly cloudy with the forecast high of 15 and then overnight low of 8 degrees. Tomorrow, Monday, it'll be partly cloudy with a top temperature of 14 degrees. And for Tuesday, mostly sunny and a high of 15 degrees. The Darling River water level at Weir 32 is 1.46 metres. And the current Menindi Lakes dam levels are sitting at 32%. And currently in Broken Hill, it is 9 degrees. While in Menindi, it is also 9 degrees.
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22: Well, good morning listeners. It's Reverend Helen Ferguson from the Anglican Church of Broken Hill in the Far West. Today's gospel reading comes from the book of Matthew, chapter 10, verses 24 to 39. Glory to you, Lord Jesus Christ. A disciple is not above the teacher, nor a slave above the master. It's enough for the disciple to be like the teacher and the slave like the master. If they have called the master of the house Beelzebul, how much more will they malign those of his household? So have no fear of them, for nothing is covered up that will not be uncovered, and nothing secret that will not become known. What I say to you in the dark, tell in the light, and what you hear whispered, proclaim from the rooftops. Do not fear those who kill the body but cannot kill the soul. Rather, fear him who can destroy both soul and body in hell. Are not two sparrows sold for a penny? Yet not one of them will fall to the ground unperceived by your Father. And even the hairs of your head are all counted. So do not be afraid. You are of more value than many sparrows. Everyone, therefore, who acknowledges me before others, I also will acknowledge before my Father in heaven. But whoever denies me before others, I will also deny before my Father in heaven. Do not think I have come to bring peace to the earth. I have not come to bring peace, but a sword. For I have come to set a man against his father, and a daughter against her mother, and a daughter-in-law against her mother-in-law. And one's foes will be members of one's own household. Whoever loves father or mother more than me is not worthy of me, and whoever loves son or daughter more than me is not worthy of me, and whoever does not take up the cross and follow me is not worthy of me. Those who find their life will lose it, and those who lose their life for my sake will find it. This is the gospel of the Lord. Praise to you, Lord Jesus Christ. Phew, in today's gospel reading, inequality is the first thing that grabs our attention, then quickly overtaken by fearlessness in God. Despite it being written in St. Paul's letter to the Galatians in chapter 3, verse 28, where it says, "There is neither Jew nor Gentile, neither slave nor free, nor is there male and female, for you are all one in Christ." An ideology we'd all love to be fact. This verse emphasises that in the eyes of God, all individuals are equal and should be treated with love. I'm certain it will be when we get to heaven, but like most of you, I'm sure, it would be a nice world if we could achieve it in this day and age. Despite God's intentions and Paul's words, I wondered if equality in our rather selfish world is achievable. Well, of course it is, as long as we all follow God's rules, facing the challenges, fighting the good fight of faith, and above all, staying loyal to God. In today's gospel, Jesus speaks words that are unsettling to modern ears. He tells his disciples that they should expect opposition, misunderstanding, and even division because of their loyalty to him. He says, "Whoever does not take up the cross and follow me is not worthy of me." These are challenging words, but they contain both a warning and a promise. Matthew's gospel was likely written around 50 years after Jesus' death and his resurrection. The early church was growing, but it was also facing hostility. The new Christians were often rejected by their neighbours, misunderstood by the political authorities, and sometimes estranged from their own families. For many Jewish people of the day, the change from old ways to following Jesus and accepting him as the promised Messiah could lead to painful divisions within households and communities. When Matthew records Jesus speaking about families being divided and disciples facing persecution, he's not encouraging conflict. He is reassuring believers that suffering for their faith does not mean God has abandoned them. He warns us that the disciple is not above the teacher. Therefore, if Jesus himself was rejected, his followers should not be surprised when they face rejection as well. Be prepared, Jesus warns. Jesus' message to the people of his day is to have courage. He says three times in this short passage, "Do not be afraid." He reminds his disciples that God knows them intimately, even numbering the hairs on their heads. In a world where they may feel vulnerable and insignificant, They are

Most of us are unlikely to face the kind of persecution experienced by the first Christians. However, we still live in a culture where faith can be misunderstood, dismissed, or treated as a private hobby rather than a way of life. For us today, the temptation is to remain silent. We may hesitate to speak about our faith, but it's so important to live according to our convictions, standing with those whom Christ calls us to serve, and always ensuring our actions are accountable. Courageous and compassionate faith is the way of Christ. Taking up the cross doesn't mean seeking suffering for its own sake. It means being willing to follow Christ even when it's costly. It means choosing forgiveness over resentment, choosing truth over convenience, choosing generosity over self-interest, and choosing love over fear. The paradox at the end of the passage remains one of the deepest truths of the gospel. Those who find their life will lose it, and those who lose their life for my sake will find it. The world tells us to protect ourselves, accumulate more, and put our own interests first. However, Christ teaches that true life is discovered in self-giving love and faithful discipleship. As Anglicans, we follow 15th century Richard Hooker's three pillars: Scripture, tradition, and reason. This classic Anglican theological method is often described as a three-legged stool and calls us to hold together these three elements. In today's gospel, we are reminded that these elements are not merely religious activities, but marks of a life shaped by Christ. By following God's word, we need not be afraid of the future, afraid of disagreement, or afraid of the cost of discipleship. As our God, who knows every sparrow, also knows and loves each one of us. We are to hold tight to our morals, our ethics, and to follow Christ with confidence, trusting that whatever challenges we face, we do so in the care of our Lord, who calls us by name. Amen.